0: What's up, Jimmy?
1: Yes, I heard about the video shoot. I've got an idea. 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Hey, bring the cameras over here. Yeah. Yeah, man. Listen, I got this. Maybe I don't got this. Nothing. Bye. Really? 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

0: are country singers turning into superheroes all of a sudden? It's not like we're under attack from giant evil robot beer cans or something. Let's check in with Guillermo out on Hollywood Boulevard. Guillermo,
1: Jimmy, we're under attack from giant evil robot beer cans. 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
0: Oh, my God.

0: are you so beat up about?
1: What you mean, dude?
2: I damn sure thought I loved her.
0: Bro, A, she cheated on you. B, all your boys are here. C, we're going to pregame, get a little whiskey buzz. 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
1: FM 1:37
2: y la temperatura 20 grados.